Sam. Play it for old time's sake. Play as time goes by. You must remember this. 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

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I'm not gonna call until I get a little self a little drink with that. Take your time, don't rush it. Oh, baby, please don't go. 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

0: 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I'm gonna give you away in a minute. 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
2: Os recuerdo que estáis en la sintonía de Radio Laredo en el programa Pickup de Tarde. Hoy haciendo un repaso a la música de color norteamericana. 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Estamos escuchando Joe Tex, su tema Skinny Legs and All.